0: ¿Aburrido o aburrida? Acompáñate de los 40. Tu música, tu radio. Everyone dies
1: 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Does that scare you?
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It's bad meaning bad, like bad meaning good. 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

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Playing that G-Bang. She want the nigga with the biggest nuts. 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He is I and I am him. Slim with the